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2: Well, we've settled into a pretty tranquil weather pattern here for the next few days. Just typical late summertime lingering in the forecast. Not extremely hot, but overall we'll have sunny skies and temperatures in the 90s. For this evening, looks like the scattered evening storms are going to be pretty isolated. So not expecting rain tonight. We will cool down, though, to a low of 65. And then for tomorrow, looking for some sunshine, high of 96. From News Channel 10, I'm Doppler Dave for KXIT.

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2: 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You know, those old guys at the coffee shop.
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2: Oh, we've settled into a pretty tranquil weather pattern here for the next few days. Just typical late summertime lingering in the forecast. Not extremely hot, but overall we'll have sunny skies and temperatures in the 90s. For this evening, looks like the scattered evening storms are going to be pretty isolated. So not expecting rain tonight. We will cool down, though, to a low of 65. And then for tomorrow, looking for some sunshine, high of 96. From News Channel 10, I'm Doppler Dave for KXIT.

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0: 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And we even understand you can get a little tongue-tied when you win.
1: Congratulations. What's up, my brother?
2: 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What are you two? What are you, Zap, there? What are you up to, buddy?

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0: The critics are raving about Jesse Torres every weekday here on KXIT. Here's what one had to say.
1: The shock factor is jaw-dropping and unexpected for sure. I've been terrified. I've been looking over my shoulders, head on a swivel, because that's my baby.

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1: 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Mommy! Mommy! Mommy! Mama! 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Mommy! Mama! Mama!
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0: 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You know, those old guys at the coffee shop.
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Plucked her eyebrows on the way, shaved her legs, and then he was a she. She says, hey babe, take a walk on the wild side. 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
1: Congratulations. What's up, my brother?
2: 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What are you two? 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
1: 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This is the American Hit List, and it's on again. Thanks for coming along this week as we revisit the times when the greatest hits of all time were chart toppers. 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

0: The critics are raving about Jesse Torres every weekday here on KXIT. 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
1: The shock factor is jaw-dropping and unexpected for sure. I've been terrified. I've been looking over my shoulders, head on a swivel, because that's my baby.

0: 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Classic rock so good, you have to tell your mom about us.
1: Mom! Mom! Mom! Mommy! Mommy! Mommy! Mama! Mama! Mommy! Mama! Mama!
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4: 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At this site, producers can access fact sheets, management guidance, and the latest news to help Texans identify, prevent, and respond to the pest. It is important for all ranchers to evaluate individual animals daily or at least multiple times per week, especially during periods of high risk like calving time. The specialist recommended a 4-step process in collecting larvae for submission. And all of this is in the field guide. Dr. Banta indicated reporting will help your operation receive a release of sterile flies to help suppress the New World screwworm population in your area. Be sure and contact the Texas Animal Health Commission before submitting samples. There are multiple medications with emergency or conditional approval by the Food and Drug Administration to treat the parasite. However, be sure and contact your local veterinarian for specific animal treatment. 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I'm Dr. Bob Judd, and this is the Texas Farm Bureau Radio Network.
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4: 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It is a chronicle of Maury Schwartz's deathbed seminar on life. 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The most important thing in life is to learn how to give out love and to let it come in. As long as we can love each other and remember the feeling of love we had, we can die without ever really going away. All the love you created is still there. All the memories are still there. You live on in the hearts of everyone you have touched and nurtured while here. These deathbed interviews profoundly affected Albom, who says he now spends more time with his family and is more appreciative of life in general. I traded lots of dreams for a bigger paycheck, Mitch Albom says, and I never realized I was doing it. This is Mitch Anthony reminding you once again that life is whatever you make it. 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
6: Livestock auction market operators want Washington, D.C. to stay out of the cattle markets. I'm Kerry Martin with Texas Ag News and Views on the Texas Farm Bureau Radio Network. President Trump now has a track record of interfering in the cattle markets in his efforts to bring down beef prices for consumers. All it takes is one social media post and the markets usually react. Dale Sandlin, executive director of the Livestock Marketing Association of Texas, says sale barn operators would prefer less interference.
7: From that standpoint, you know, we would love for the amount of attention being paid in Washington, D.C. to the industry to be lessened, allow the markets to work, allow them to operate effectively in the ways that we know that they will, and especially as those buyers, as those sellers come in to bring those animals there, we want to make sure that we've got adequate price discovery without having a bunch of interference from outside of the industry.
6: Sandlin says the livestock marketing industry is strong here in Texas, despite the Washington interference and the constant challenges that Mother Nature is throwing at Texas ranchers. U.S. diesel supplies have reportedly fallen to the lowest seasonal level ever.
8: According to the U.S. Energy Information Administration, supplies of distillate fuel oil, a category of fuels that includes diesel, have fallen to 103.4 million barrels the week ending August 21st. Bloomberg reports that stockpiles have never been that low this time of year. Bloomberg says global diesel

0: Demand usually crests in October. That, paired with low supplies, could push prices even higher. The national retail average for diesel in the U.S. is already at $5.60 a gallon. For the Texas Farm Bureau Radio Network, I'm Jessica Domel.
1: The condition of the Texas cotton crop continues to get worse. This week's Texas Crop Progress and Condition Report shows that 22% of the Texas cotton crop is rated good to excellent, 31% fair, and a big 47%, nearly half the crop, rated in the poor to very poor categories. Now, cotton harvest has been underway for quite a while in deep South Texas. In fact, the very first bale of cotton in the country came out of the Rio Grande Valley all the way back in June. But there was a lot of staggered planting because of dry weather and spotty rains. Farmers like Brian Jones and Ed Couch down in the valley says he's just now getting his dry land crop defoliated.
2: Didn't come up until after the Easter rain, but we did have some good rains throughout the summertime to make a pretty fair crop. And so we're defoliating it right now. Hope to have it harvested in about a week.
1: That's Brian Jones in the Rio Grande Valley. I'm Kerry Martin on the Texas Farm Bureau Radio Network.
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7: Losses mount from rural Texas wildfires. I'm Tom Nicoletti with Focus on Agriculture at the Texas Farm Bureau Radio Network. Several wildfires over the last several weeks have burned thousands of acres across rural Texas. The largest of those is the Ross fires in north central Texas. More than 90,000 acres have burned in Palo Pinto and Jack counties. Containment is far from 100%. Glenn Rogers is a rancher in Palo Pinto County.
8: Yeah, so I know some that have lost hay that were stacked, burned all their hay up. We didn't have that happen. The most destructive thing has been the loss of fences. We replaced a lot of fences back in 2011, 2012 when we had those fires, and then again in 2022. So those are steel post fences and are much less vulnerable to fire. But we do have some that are those cedar posts that we know are gone. We haven't had a chance to get around and assess exactly how many miles we're going to have to replace. We know there will be considerable amount of work to do to replace those fences.
7: It's a tough situation, and people have to attempt to have a positive attitude moving forward.
8: These fires bring out the very best in people. Just seen so many acts of kindness and where people are trying to help. I had numerous calls of people wanting to donate hay. We just appreciate so much the prayers that have come in and all the people willing to donate hay and their time and energy to help. Palo Pinto County Farm Bureau is right in there getting the word out of the needs and cooperating with local officials on trying to help and encourage people to donate. And I think the number one thing is just donating to these local fire departments. We're mostly volunteer fire departments, always strapped for cash. These kind of events are hard on equipment. And after this is all done and people have forgotten about it, that equipment has to be repaired. Certainly Farm Bureau's been a really good voice in getting the word out how to help producers that are going through this.
7: That is North Central Texas rancher Glenn Rogers. I'm Tom Nicoletti with the Texas Farm Bureau Radio Network.
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10: 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Hit buttons. 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
2: Well, we have some pretty typical late summer weather in the forecast. Our mornings are getting nicer, starting to feel a little more like September, but afternoons, we still hit the summertime levels. We'll see sunny skies today, and we'll expect a high temperature, say around 96. A few clouds building up late today gives us a slight chance of evening storms, about 20% there. Low tonight, 65, and once again tomorrow, sunshine 95 and a slight chance of storms. From News Channel 10, I'm Doppler Dave for KXIT.
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704 and 71 degrees, and it's Thursday. How y'all doing this morning? Got another morning show ready for you to help you get up and move around, play some good music for you. That's right, yet another morning show. I'm your Chief Yeti. Aaron Gray's broadcasting live from the Valley Irrigation Big 5 Pump Studio here on the outskirts of Dalhart, watching the corn grow and the traffic drive by. I tell you, it's good. It's a good way to wake up in the morning. I enjoy it. All right, so we're going to take a look at the extended forecast, and we'll take a look at local news, as we always do. Stay tuned.

7:14 and 71 degrees. Well, a few showers floating around yesterday. I don't think we got anything here in town. And we got a chance of rain again today. Like Dr. Dave said, you know, just kind of daytime heat, creating little thunderstorms here and there. Matter of fact, these rain chances continue through Saturday. We got today, Friday, 20% chance, and Saturday, 20% chance. And then looking into next week, Tuesday, 20% chance of showers and thunderstorms. What about the heat? Well, again, a little mini heat wave here. Today through Saturday, probably upper 90s. I don't see anything 100 degrees or over. But, you know, highs like maybe 99. As long as it doesn't get to 100. 99, we can deal with that. It looks like Sunday and past Sunday, we get down into the mid, maybe low 90s. So maybe the heat is going to start fading away as we start drifting toward autumn in our, you know, path around the sun like we do. You know, physical science, and earth sciences, stuff like that you learn in high school. So that's what we got going on. That's the extended forecast. We'll check out local news. Coming up right now, though, here on The Pulse, you too.

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1: 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With your look at local news, area events, it's time now for the News Authority on the Pulse. The Topper News, what do you say? We go in reverse today. Starting with sports, coming up tonight, junior high football versus Perryton. They will be here in town starting with that first game at 5 p.m. JV football on the road at Pampa, 5 p.m. Then coming up tomorrow, we got the Wolves hosting Pampa, that game at 7 p.m. Volleyball also hosting Pampa. They should get done just in time for game time. In our interview with Coach Reed, he told us his thoughts on Pampa since it's been a while since they've played us.
2: I don't know a lot, really. I know their record doesn't indicate how good they are. We haven't played Pampa since 2021, about September 5th, maybe early September in 2021 was the last time we played. So really don't know much about them. I know they play some tough teams. They're in a tough district. I just don't know much about them, just other than the film we've watched. They look like they have great size. On the roster, the coach doesn't put their height and weight, so you really don't know what you're up against until you get there. But as far as height and weight, good-looking kids, they play hard, and you know, we'll just have to see. It's a new experience for us, and there's a couple of them this year because of some teams that we're not playing, like Liberal and Canadian. So we'll be able to, you know, have some newbies that we can, you know, determine whether we're going to stick with them or make it a rivalry game for years to come.
1: In other news, with the game in town this week, don't forget to get your golden pass. Here's Jeff Bird on how you can qualify.
3: I noticed other districts, actually, before I noticed it, my wife pointed it out. Like we talk about all the time, this is the most caring, giving, supportive community we've ever been in. And the pass is for 60 years and older. We did set a date that we couldn't pick those up until September the 1st, and we've had people showing up all week long, and luckily Rachel was able to create the golden pass, get those laminated and cut, so we do have those available as of today. If you're 60 years or older, all you have to do is bring your driver's license to verify that your residence is within the Dalhart ISD school system and that you're 60 years of age, and that golden pass will get you into any football game, volleyball game, basketball game. Our districts that we compete in don't charge for baseball and softball, so those were already free. Any other extracurricular activity that they sell tickets that's at Dalhart ISD, that golden pass will get our 60-year-old residents in for free.
1: And finally, signups for the homecoming parade coming up Wednesday, September the 23rd, are now underway. Call 333-5525 before Friday, September the 18th. That's 333-5525. That's your look at news on the Pulse. A couple ways to get your items to us. 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
0: Delivery not included.

1980 with that song there. Boz Scaggs. What was that? Number 15 on the U.S. Billboard Hot 100. Pretty cool, huh? And from about the same time period, was this in 1978? Eric Clapton here with Promises. And yeah, I mean, what would this get to on the Billboard? Number 9. This got to number 9.

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1: This hour's weather being brought to you by High Plains Auctioneers.
2: Well, we have some pretty typical late summer weather in the forecast. Our mornings are getting nicer, starting to feel a little more like September, but afternoons, we still hit the summertime levels. We'll see sunny skies today, and we'll expect a high temperature, say around 96. A few clouds building up late today gives us a slight chance of evening storms, about 20% there. Low tonight, 65, and once again tomorrow, sunshine, 95, and a slight chance of storms. 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
3: KXIT's request line is open for contests and requests at 244-0945. And we even understand you can get a little tongue-tied when you win.
4: Congratulations. What's up, my brother?
5: Hey, no, hold on. What are you two? What do you have there? What do you have, buddy?

0: 804 and 70 degrees. Hour number two, the morning show. Frank Phillips College has registration open for October 6 CDL classes. So that's something you want to sign up for. It's a five-week course on Tuesdays, 5:30 to 7:30 p.m. Those classes, CDL classes, start October the 6th. So go ahead and get that done. And all right. That's new. It's part of our morning announcements. Don't forget the Rawl Activity Center is signing up for youth volleyball for ages first grade through sixth grade. And the deadline to sign up is the 16th of this month. Games will begin mid-October. And one other thing to sign up for is the Governor's Small Business Summit. And you got to sign up online for that. There's a link on the City of Dalhart's Facebook page. But it's basically a seminar at the Rita Blanca Coliseum that lets local business owners or aspiring entrepreneurs that want to start a business to learn about what resources they can take advantage of from the local, state, and federal level. It's a $20 registration fee. And they're going to be doing that October the 1st at the Rita Blanca Coliseum. And one other thing, too.
1: The Toastmasters.
0: Toastmasters. You ever hear Toastmasters? They help you with public speaking. Because, you know, public speaking is important. Well, say you're an aspiring entrepreneur and you want to pursue some resources. Those communication skills are great. Sometimes we think public speaking is like a TED Talk where you have to get up in front of an audience and do your thing. Well, I mean, public speaking does involve that. But a lot of times it's everything from going to ask your boss for a raise to asking the bank to loan you some money so you can start your business. Communication skills. So Toastmasters helps you with that. They're going to begin doing that September the 10th at the Hampton Inn. They're going to meet the second and fourth Thursdays of each month at 6 p.m. So go have some fun, improve your public speaking, build some confidence, grow your leadership skills. So those are your morning announcements. I'll let you know if anything else crosses my desk.

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0: KXIT. All right, going back to 1973. Tres Hombres, the third studio album from ZZ Top. Two songs open the album, and they're basically just, even though they're two tracks, you can tell that there's no break between the two songs. 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

0: The golden age of MTV, where it really helped if you're on the handsome side to do a music video, you know, and I mean, you're born with what you're born with, but you can always enhance it. You know, that's why we go through the trouble of, you know, getting a good haircut. And I remember when I was young and I just really wanted to impress the ladies. I really did. And I went to the best barber in town. I asked around. I'm like, you know, where do I go to get, you know, a style? Money was no object. And so I sat in that barber's chair and he says, "What do you want?" I says, "Whatever hair, whatever, just do whatever to make me more handsome." And he turned around and handed me a ski mask.
1: If you have older kids, remind them of the importance of looking out for their siblings and other younger children. If they see a younger child being bullied, encourage them to step up, intervene, and come to that child's aid. Then take the additional step of reporting the bullying to a parent, teacher, or other responsible adult. Let's all work to put a stop to bullying.
2: This is Sheriff Shane Stevenson with the Dallam County Sheriff's Office. Each year, approximately 4,400 adolescents and teenagers take their own lives due to bullying. Please teach your children about the dangers of bullying.
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8: I was in Jamaica. I flew Air Jamaica. That's like a Bob Marley tour bus in the sky. It's the strongest coffee I've ever had in my life down there. That Jamaican Blue Mountain coffee, I had to drink that on the toilet. Because there's just no time. That stuff, it's my little Caucasian digestive system. And the little man that controls the valve is in a hazmat suit. He's like, dump it all, just dump it. This is not a drill. Emergency blow, watch your shoes. And they know, the Jamaicans know.
9: Look, the white people had the coffee. Look at the way they're running, look at it.

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2: Well, we have some pretty typical late summer weather in the forecast. Our mornings are getting nicer, starting to feel a little more like September, but afternoons, we still hit the summertime levels. We'll see sunny skies today, and we'll expect a high temperature, say around 96. A few clouds building up late today gives us a slight chance of evening storms, about 20% there. Low tonight, 65, and once again tomorrow, sunshine 95 and a slight chance of storms. From News Channel 10, I'm Doppler Dave for KXIT.
3: 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We are the Pulse. What else could you ask for?
4: Crank it up, Jethro. This is the-

69 degrees, hour number 3 of the morning show. Time for a second cup of coffee and a look at local sports action, because it is Thursday. Head on out to the football field. Watch the junior high kids play. They're hosting Perryton starting at 5 o'clock. Two games for the 7th and the 8th graders. And then tomorrow we have Pampa coming to town to play the varsity. 7 p.m. And of course, tomorrow we'll also hear the coach's show here on the radio. Coach Joy Reed talking about Pampa and last week's game. We'll have that on after the news tomorrow morning. So tune in for that. It'll be great. Cross-country running at Borger this weekend and for volleyball. Let's see here. We got 9th JV and varsity. Volleyball hosting Pampa Friday before the football game. Game starting at 4 o'clock. Oh, don't forget about the JV football team. They're playing at Pampa today, starting at 5 o'clock. All right. So that is your sports schedule. Of course, that football game, the varsity game, is going to be on the radio. So tune in and enjoy that. What else we got coming up? We've got Marshall G coming in Saturday. First Saturday of the month. 2 hours of vintage country music, 8 to 10, Saturday morning. Call in and request old vintage country songs. I'm sure we're going to get a lot of Dolly Parton requests. So look forward to hearing Marshall G this Saturday morning. It'll be fun. I can't wait.

This afternoon, 3 o'clock, the debut of the new In the Know podcast here on the radio. We sit down and talk to the animal control officer here in town, so you can learn about what's the Dalhart policy with regard to dog ownership, and maybe you can help volunteer at the animal shelter. 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
11: Your attention. If you notice something drastically different about your environment, it is possible that you may have been kidnapped. If your mother now has a beard and calls herself Lenny, it is possible that a crime may have been committed. If your family reunion consists of one guy and a bag of fast food, you may have been snatched. If every carton of milk you open has a picture of a kid wearing your shirt, you may have been abducted. If your new baby brother just home from the hospital is 15 and doesn't speak English, you may no longer be living at home. And finally, if your entire family tree consists of you and a guy in an AC/DC t-shirt, it's possible there may have been foul play. Thank you.

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2: Rolling through the 9 o'clock hour, time now for the MSML, the morning show moral lesson. Remember that barbecue, when you abbreviate barbecue to BBQ, it is spelled BBQ, not BBQ. Some people put the second B in front of the first B, and that is completely wrong. You got it? Okay, good. Jesse Torres is going to be in next. Keep it tuned. It's Thursday, Friday Eve, and we'll do yet another morning show tomorrow morning. Join me then. Until then, let's check headlines.
3: This is not headline news. Ridley Scott says he's making another Alien movie because in space, no one can hear a blatant cash grab. This is not headline news.

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Another day's useless energy spent. Impassioned lovers wrestle as one. Lonely man cries for love and has none. New mother picks up and settles her son. Senior citizens wish they were young. Cold-hearted orb that rules the night removes the colors from our sight. Red is gray and yellow white, but we decide which is right and which is an illusion.

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2: Well, we have some pretty typical late summer weather in the forecast. Our mornings are getting nicer, starting to feel a little more like September, but afternoons, we still hit the summertime levels. We'll see sunny skies today, and we'll expect a high temperature, say around 96. A few clouds building up late today gives us a slight chance of evening storms, about 20% there. Low tonight, 65, and once again tomorrow, sunshine 95 and a slight chance of storms. From News Channel 10, I'm Doppler Dave for KXIT.
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6: Friday Eve. Well, fancy way of calling it Thursday. We've got a fundraiser meal going on at the Brick Street today. All that and more. More of your classic favorites coming at you. Let's keep it in the 80s. Here's Adam Ants and Goody Two Shoes.

0: Hungry for a taste of classic rock, the best in the 80s or even the 90s? Keep it right here to the Pulse. We'll keep you fed.
1: 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Can we expect some assistance in this regard?
2: Indeed we can.

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Go in the distance. Here's Everclear.

Through the dawn of time, musicians have been writing songs about days of the week. Probably some really important to them, some probably not so important. You got to wonder if the 18th century, 14th century, 13th century, if they treated Mondays like a lot of people like to treat Mondays. So to come in this hour, we got some Genesis on the way. I'll see you top of the hour for the Swap Shop. Here's Eddie Murphy and his one-hit wonder.

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4: Well, we have some pretty typical late summer weather in the forecast. Our mornings are getting nicer, starting to feel a little more like September, but afternoons, we still hit the summertime levels. We'll see sunny skies today, and we'll expect a high temperature, say around 96. A few clouds building up late today gives us a slight chance of evening storms, about 20% there. Low tonight, 65, and once again tomorrow, sunshine, 95, and a slight chance of storms. From News Channel 10, I'm Doppler Dave for KXIT.
1: And I gotta say, when Doppler Dave says slight chance of storms, that's exactly what happened yesterday. Somewhere around 5:30, 6 o'clock, went inside, came out, and we had some rain. At least, you know, there was rain on my vehicle. There was puddles here and there. One of those where I missed it, but thank you, Mother Nature, for bringing the rain. And that's where we're set today. 10% chance of showers and thunderstorms after 4 p.m. Currently 89 degrees. 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Anything to buy, sell, trade, ready to hear from you. And again, that number, 244-0945. Just grabbing my... grabbing all my pertinent information. Hey, we got a fundraiser meal today at the Brick Street. And remember, folks, during the fundraiser meals, these go a little bit longer. They go an hour and a half longer. And today, I want to thank Jason and Amy Sneederjohn. This is their family fundraiser going on today. Fried catfish and shrimp, roasted red potatoes, coleslaw, hush puppies, and brownies. On these fundraiser meal days, remember, folks, everybody pays $15. It's a little bit longer. 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They accept all forms of payment. You can go through the convenient drive-up window. You might even see some of the staff out there and the family out there meeting you on days like this. And that is downtown, open to the public, 610 Denrock.
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1: 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All you need to do is stop by the Raw campus. Just want to go in there, or you can even check out their website and see what they have available. Sign up still underway also for the Governor's Small Business Summit, also in October. That's October the 1st, 8 to 2 p.m. at the Rita Blanca Coliseum. Registration is $20, and that will include access to all the sessions, research providers, lunch, and how about it, complimentary headshots. $20, 244-5646.
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1: 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Remember all of these things. 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Find your voice with Toastmasters. This is going to begin next week on Thursday. Every Thursday, meet the second and the fourth Thursday of each month. 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This is going on at the Hampton Inn and Suites, 7th and Liberal. All you got to do is show up. 6 p.m., Dalhart Toastmasters, beginning September the 10th. We're going to talk up sports right after this.
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1: All right, ladies and gentlemen. Hey, we got a call. 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
8: Good day, Mr. Torres.
1: Howdy. What can we do for you?
8: Well, I'm building a new fence, and I have a bunch of those, the 6 foot, I guess they're 6x6, just a wood fence. And I have, just the panels, and I have a bunch of them. So I don't know how many I have, probably 60 or 80 of them. If somebody wants to come by and look at them, give me a deal, and go from there. My number is 806-333-8748.
1: Okay, so not giving them away. You're selling them, right? Let's get it right.
8: Yes, sir, selling them. Yeah, we can negotiate on the price.
1: Sounds good. Have a great day.
8: Thank you, sir.
1: Bye-bye.
8: Bye-bye.
1: I love it. I love it. Learning to work my phone systems and all as well. Okay, we have some fence panels. These are the 6x6 wood fence panels. Looks like he's got a lot of them. You want to make a deal? You can give him a call, 333-8748. 333-8748. One other thing we want to do always is help out our nonprofits, and that is Dalhart Meals on Wheels. If you know anyone, you want to refer someone to for the Meals on Wheels, recipients must be 55 years of age or older. Just call the office, 244-9284. Maybe you'd like to donate to the program. Maybe you have some time to deliver meals. Let's not forget, we don't want to miss anybody, any angle to get you in this program or get somebody some nutritious meals. If anything, just a visit from these great folks that deliver the meals. Charity Hale is who you want to talk to. Office is located inside the hospital. That number again, 244-9284. Let's take a look at sports. Junior high football, they will be hosting Perryton today. It is going to be a warm one, folks. Again, we're nearing 100 again today, so do what you got to do. 5 o'clock and 6:30, and JV football on the road at Pampa, that game at 5 o'clock. And then coming up tomorrow, we have volleyball. They will be hosting Pampa here, and that final game will be at 5 o'clock. So they should have time. Yeah. Running right across the street for the first home game for the Wolves. That one at 7 p.m. and on the air with us right here, KXIT. And let me just say, again, last week, what I'm always reminding everybody, if you log in, don't log out. And a lot of people didn't even think the game was on because they couldn't get the stream. It is very full. We have a lot of great fans. So we'll talk about it again tomorrow. I want to thank our sponsors, Ansco Industrial, Alliance Irrigation, XIT Concrete. This has been the Swap Shop. Keeping these rain mantra songs going. Here's Eddie Rabbit.

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0: This hour's news is being brought to you by Big Five Pumps. With your look at local news, area events, it's time now for the News Authority on The Pulse. The Topper News, what do you say we go in reverse today? Starting with sports, coming up tonight, junior high football versus Perryton. They will be here in town starting with that first game at 5 p.m. JV football on the road at Pampa, 5 p.m. Then coming up tomorrow, we got the Wolves hosting Pampa, that game at 7 p.m. Volleyball also hosting Pampa. They should get done just in time for game time. In our interview with Coach Reed, he told us his thoughts on Pampa since it's been a while since they've played us.
3: I don't know a lot, really. I know their record doesn't indicate how good they are. We haven't played Pampa since 2021, about September 5th, maybe early September in 2021 was the last time we played. So really don't know much about them. I know they play some tough teams. They're in a tough district. I just don't know much about them, just other than the film we've watched. They look like they have great size. On the roster, the coach doesn't put their height and weight, so you really don't know what you're up against until you get there. But as far as height and weight, But good-looking kids, they play hard, and you know, we'll just have to see. It's a new experience for us, and there's a couple of them this year because of some teams that were not playing, like Liberal and Canadian. So we'll be able to, you know, have some newbies that we can, you know, determine whether we're going to stick with them or make it a rivalry game for years to come.
0: In other news, with the game in town this week, don't forget to get your golden pass. Here's Jeff Bird on how you can qualify.
4: I noticed other districts, actually, before I noticed it, my wife pointed it out. Like we talk about all the time, this is the most caring, giving, supportive community we've ever been in. And the pass is for 60 years and older. We did set a date that we couldn't pick those up until September the 1st, and we've had people showing up all week long, and luckily Rachel was able to create the golden pass, get those laminated and cut, so we do have those available as of today. If you're 60 years or older, all you have to do is bring your driver's license to verify that your residence is within the Dalhart ISD school system and that you're 60 years of age, and that golden pass will get you into any football game, volleyball game, basketball game. Our districts that we compete in don't charge for baseball and softball, so those were already free. Any other extracurricular activity that they sell tickets that's at Dalhart ISD, that golden pass will get our 60-year-old residents in for free.
0: And finally, signups for the homecoming parade coming up Wednesday, September the 23rd, are now underway. Call 333-5525 before Friday, September the 18th. That's 333-5525. That's your look at news on The Pulse. A couple ways to get your items to us. 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This has been the News Authority. 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
5: Quirt Rice, the Five States Livestock Auction Market Report. This week here on September the 2nd, we had a nice run of 342 head of cattle. The packer cows and bulls were 5 to 20 lower. Bred cows and pairs were steady to lower on a light test, and the calves and yearlings were 10 to 40 lower. On the 3 to 4 weight steers, they were 425 up to 505. On the 3 to 4 weight heifers, they were 350 up to 380. On the 4 to 5 weight steers, they were 345 up to $4. And on the 4 to 5 weight heifers, they were 380 up to $4. On the 5 to 6 weight steers, they were $3 up to $3.50. And And on the 5 to 6 weight heifers, they were $3 up to $3.70. There's no test on the 600 and bigger kind of steers or heifers. On the cutting cows, they were $1.40 to $1.50. On the lean feeding cows, they were $1.20 up to $1.35. Boning cows were $1.45 to $1.55. Young cowettes were $1.70 up to $2. High dressing bulls were $1.90 up to $2. Low dressing bulls were $1.70 to $1.90. Younger bred cows, we had $2,200, $2,300. A few little older pairs, they were right there at $3,300. Get into some of the calves here. Campbell cattle, two red steers that weighed 293 that brought 470. Ty Gooden had a black white faced steer that weighed 330 that brought 505. James Fernandez had seven black steers that weighed 394 that brought 405. The Law family here had six steers that were weaned shots that weighed 421 that brought 467. They also had six more steers that weighed 517 that brought 397. Bruce Drainham had four red steers that weighed 469 that brought 410. Dee's Mangelsdorf had a Charlet heifer that weighed 285 that brought 375. James Fernandez had five black heifers that weighed 348 that brought 380. Bruce Trainham had three Char heifers that weighed 373 that brought 380. There's the Law family there with a six head of heifers weaned. Like I said, shots, all the work was done. They weighed 447 and they brought $4. Paul Baker had four black heifers that weighed 471 that brought 372. Robert Fluman had three black heifers that weighed 512 that brought 330. Also had six more heifers that weighed 563 that brought 337. It does conclude the market report here from us at Five States. Anybody wants to call or consign any cattle to any of our upcoming sales, have any questions at all, feel free to call us anytime. Reach out to the office here at 575-374-2505. You can call me and my cell phone at 605-939-5884. With that, we want to say thank you to all our customers, and we hope to see you at the auction.
6: I'm Mitch Anthony with today's Daily Dose. Award-winning sports columnist Mitch Albom had promised his sociology professor, Maury Schwartz, that he'd stay in touch after college. 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For 14 Tuesdays, Albom flew to be at Maury's bedside to listen and learn. The result was a best-selling book entitled Tuesdays with Maury. It is a chronicle of Maury Schwartz's deathbed seminar on life. Can I tell you the things I'm learning most with this disease? The teacher asked. The most important thing in life is to learn how to give out love and to let it come in. As long as we can love each other and remember the feeling of love we had, we can die without ever really going away. All the love you created is still there. All the memories are still there. You live on in the hearts of everyone you have touched and nurtured while here. These deathbed interviews profoundly affected Albom, who says he now spends more time with his family and is more appreciative of life in general. I traded lots of dreams for a bigger paycheck, Mitch Albom says, and I never realized I was doing it. This is Mitch Anthony reminding you once again that life is whatever you make it. The Daily Dose is brought to you today by rextramile.org. Mitch Anthony here to tell you about the R Extra Mile, a charity that uses your extra airline miles to help cancer patients get where they need to go. 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
9: I'm tracking temperatures in the 90s this afternoon as summertime continues to hang on. Right about 96 or 97 in our area, but there's still the chance that we'll track some of these scattered storms popping up in the daytime heat. Fingers crossed, about 20% on rain chances. Clearing tonight, we'll drop down to a pleasant 65. And for tomorrow, I was looking for a high of 96, but still tracking a few scattered storms late in the day. 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
2: Tracking temperatures in the 90s this afternoon as summertime continues to hang on. Right about 96 or 97 in our area, but there's still the chance that we'll track some of these scattered storms popping up in the daytime heat. Fingers crossed, about 20% on rain chances. Clearing tonight, we'll drop down to a pleasant 65, and for tomorrow, looking for a high of 96, but still tracking a few scattered storms late in the day. 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

0: KXIT's request line is open for contests and requests at 244-0945. 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
1: 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What's up, my brother?
2: 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What are you two? 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
2: Tracking temperatures in the 90s this afternoon as summertime continues to hang on. Right about 96 or 97 in our area. But there's still the chance that we'll track some of these scattered storms popping up in the daytime heat. Fingers crossed, about 20% on rain chances. Clearing tonight, we'll drop down to a pleasant 65. And for tomorrow, I was looking for a high of 96, but still tracking a few scattered storms late in the day. From News Channel 10, I'm Doppler Dave for KXIT.
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3: The critics are raving about Jesse Torres every weekday here on KXIT. 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
4: 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I've been terrified. I've been looking over my shoulders, head on a swivel, because that's my baby.

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0: West Texas. On September 26th, Big Dane Park becomes the center of Texas music, food, and entertainment. Smokin' Sound returns bigger than ever, featuring two incredible headliners on one stage. Louie the Singer.
1: You lost Texas. 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
0: And the Eli Young Band.
2: 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It's Mike from the Eli Young Band.
0: Black Tie Revolt. Smokin' Sound returns bigger than ever.
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1: Mom! 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Mommy! Mommy! 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Mommy! 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
2: I'm tracking temperatures in the 90s this afternoon as summertime continues to hang on. Right about 96 or 97 in our area, but there's still the chance that we'll track some of these scattered storms popping up in the daytime heat. Fingers crossed, about 20% on rain chances. Clearing tonight, we'll drop down to a pleasant 65, and for tomorrow, let's look for a high of 96, but still tracking a few scattered storms late in the day. 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
5: Welcome to this week's edition of In the Know. I'm your host, Aaron Graves, and today's guest is Carrie Ann Seaton, the animal control officer here in town. Hello.
6: Hello.
5: And how are you doing on this fine day?
6: I'm good. A little nervous.
5: A little nervous?
6: Yes.
5: Well, don't worry. This is just a discussion between me and you and 2 million listeners on the podcast.
6: So Only 2 million people.
5: Yes. Maybe a little less, something like that. But yep, animal control. Every town needs animal control. And why do you think that is? What does an animal control officer do?
6: So, animal control was designed for rabies initially. Back in the 18th century is when they came up with animal control to help with the spread of the virus. It's 100% deadly once you have symptoms. So they created animal control, and then for stray dogs to help pick up, they were attacking people and animals.
5: So what about today? What does animal control do?
6: Today I do a lot of calls on raccoons, skunks, snakes, rodents, not just dogs and cats. So quite a bit of other animals as well.
5: Okay, and I think people focus on dogs and cats, but snakes? How many snakes do we have here in town?
6: So I've only gotten a couple calls. I had a close encounter with a rattlesnake at the shelter, and that was about 2 weeks ago. I had opened up my back door to go throw away some stuff in the dumpster, and when I came back in, there was a snake right there where my button is to function the door, and it had struck out at me and tried to get me.
5: Wow. So, was he turning himself in? Is that what he's doing?
6: He coiled up, and he was just sitting there, and when I walked by, I startled him, and he struck at me.
5: All right, and so do we have a raccoon problem as well?
6: Oh, yeah, we have a ton of raccoons. I get a lot of raccoon calls, always in the dumpsters, or sometimes they're roaming in the daytime, and that's not normal behavior. For a raccoon?
5: Is that an area of town closer to the lake? Or
6: yes.
5: Yeah, I figured that's where they're coming from.
6: Yes.
5: Tell us what a typical day looks like for you then.
6: So, typical day is I also clean and take care of the shelter on top of answering calls. So, I just get a different call every day. No day looks the same. They're all different. And when I care for the animals in the shelter, I do feeding and cleaning. I let them out to play in between those calls.
5: So a caretaker as well.
6: Yes.
5: Now, you've recently become animal control officer.
6: I've been in the job for 13 months now.
5: Okay. And how is it?
6: I love it very, very much. I'm very passionate about it. I enjoy it.
5: You love animals?
6: I do. You have to do this job. Even though you're doing hard things day to day and you're making hard decisions, you have to care about the animals. You have to put them first.
5: Well, tell us about yourself. Are you a Dalhart native? Did you move here?
6: I'm from Wyoming originally. And my husband served in the military for 10 years, so we traveled a little bit, and then he joined the railroad, and that's how we came to Dalhart.
5: Okay, so how long have y'all been in Dalhart?
6: 6 years now.
5: Oh, good. You've got to acclimatize them.
6: Yes.
5: And what about, do you have to be in law enforcement to be animal control, or are there other qualifications?
6: Absolutely not. So there is an interview process. Just my boss is the chief of police, and I work under the police department. And basically, you have to go get certified as a basic animal control officer. And then from there, you just have to keep up on your certifications.
5: So tell us what drew you to the job of animal control.
6: So when I initially moved here to Delhart, we would have stray dogs show up at our house. We live in the reservation area, and we would pick them up and try to get them to a shelter. It was really hard to find the shelter. We didn't know there was one here, and we were told, we're full. We can't take that dog. You need to leave it. That was really hard on us, and we had a hard time just leaving a dog out like that on the street. We wanted to help it. So I started volunteering at the shelter and wanted to do more. So when the job became available, I was a stay-at-home mom, and I've had a part-time job off and on, but nothing to this extent. So I took the job right away. When it was offered to me, I started immediately.
5: When a dog is picked up, how long does it stay at the shelter, and are there efforts to find the dog a home?
6: So we have what's called a 3-day stray period where we hold the animal for 3 days. That's really not a lot of time, but it's due to our capacity. We only have 12 pens at the shelter.
5: Right.
6: So they're we're always full over there. And it's run by one person. So, and limited resources. It's a difficult task to turn dogs away and get them adopted due to our space.
5: Right, but I noticed there's like a Facebook page.
6: Yes.
5: The Delhart Animal Shelter showing, we've picked this dog up.
6: And that's run by me, so I do all
5: that. How's the response been on that?
6: It's been amazing. It was very slow at first when I created it. Animal control has a bad rap. A lot of people don't like when you show up and you're enforcing the ordinances and the state laws. Just like anybody else, they think that they're doing the right thing. A lot of the job's education as well, and building a rapport with people. I spend a lot of time talking to people. As I'm getting known in the community, I'm starting to get a lot more help. Through doing this for today and writing my questions and thinking about things, I'm realizing I have a lot more help than I thought.
5: Well, that's good. No, that's one reason we wanted to have you on here.
6: Yes.
5: Because it is, you have to meet in the middle, because the animal control, you have to enforce the city ordinances, but a lot of people may not know what those are.
6: That's so, right.
5: And we'll be talking about that in just a second. But again, at the shelter, now you said you volunteered at the shelter. Do you still have volunteers that come out to help at the shelter?
6: So when I took over the job, there was no longer anyone that was volunteering. So I haven't had anybody the last 13 months on the job.
5: Okay. Well, that used to be a thing.
6: Yes.
5: So maybe somebody out there want to start that up again. I'm sure you would welcome the help, right?
6: Yes. I did create community service now. So I have a waiver and everything set up, and I've had a few people come. It's court-appointed community service, and I have the people come either work with me or with the dogs.
5: Mm-hmm.
6: And I welcome anybody to do that. It doesn't have to be court-appointed. But I did create that to kind of help with the community.
5: Now, there's other ways people can donate to the shelter because you're in need of, like, dog food, per se.
6: Yes.
5: So let us know about those ways to donate.
6: So right now, any donations, monetary or linens, any of that, is done at the police department at 609 Liberal Street. And I do take gift cards to Tractor Supply and Gibos, or Gibos. Yeah. I always pronounce that wrong.
5: So they can make monetary donations, or they can bring in actual toys or food or blankets like that.
6: Yes, I'm always in need of treats, dog food, and any kind of linens.
7: Good afternoon, and thank you for calling G&G Transmix. 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
5: So let's go on to that topic of the city policies and help educate us on pet ownership in the city of Dalhart. What do we need to know as pet owners when it comes to dogs and cats?
6: Okay, one of the rules a lot of people don't know about is their dogs are supposed to be registered with the city.
5: Okay.
6: So it's a $10 city tag, and they're supposed to wear it on their collar.
5: All right, so how does one go about registering a dog?
6: So you come to the police department, you ask for me, and then you just pay the $10. We only accept check or money order. We don't have a way to run credit cards over there, Okay. And we don't take cash for that.
5: So check or money order,
6: yes,
5: for the registration. And the city registration tags, are they have to be renewed yearly or?
6: So they're good for the life of the pet. It's one time fee of $10.
5: Okay. Do you have to show anything like proof of shots or anything like that?
6: So if they're over 6 months old, they're required to have a rabies vaccination. And so they need to have that before they could be registered.
5: Okay. And usually you get that little tag that goes on the collar to show a
6: correct
5: rabies vaccination. Or
6: yes.
5: Do you have to bring in the paper that the vet fills out?
6: So if they have the paper, if they have the tag, I usually have to call and verify it.
5: Okay.
6: So I prefer the paperwork.
5: Prefer the paperwork.
6: So it shows the
5: date of the shot.
6: Yes.
5: When it comes to shots, how often are they supposed to get their shots for city policy?
6: So ours is once a year. Some vets do it in like a 3-year. We don't recognize that. It has to be 1 year.
5: So the 3-year rabies vaccination doesn't fly. It needs to be?
6: That's correct.
5: Okay. All right. Are there any other, besides rabies, are there any other required shots?
6: No, just rabies. That's what animal control really focuses on is rabies vaccinations.
5: Give us kind of what you've seen in the way of rabies, because some people may think, wow, that's sorted and done with, but do we still see rabies in Dalhart and Hartley counties?
6: So I have not sent off any specimens to be tested for rabies because of the condition of the animal. So they can't have damage to the brain. If there's damage to the brain or they've sat too long, when you send it off, it has to be on gel packs. And it has to be sent off pretty quick.
5: Right, so you got to get to the animal fast.
6: Yes, and sometimes it's not safe for me to euthanize the animal. If I think they're suspected of having rabies, that could be very dangerous for me. But I have had skunks with, I believe, rabies out in the daytime, and they have symptoms. So they're walking in circles, staggering, excess saliva. So I believe they have had it.
5: And so it's there. It's still there.
6: Yes. So part of my job is spreading awareness on that.
5: Right. So an outside cat could come in contact.
6: Absolutely. So the highest risk carrier, we call it, for rabies is skunks, bats, raccoons, foxes, and coyotes. They all, they're the number one carriers of rabies.
5: And we do have bats around here.
6: Yes, we have several.
5: Some other policies, along with the registration tag, what about, you know, how many pets can you have in town?
6: So it is not an ordinance right now on a number of animals. That's something I'm hoping to work on is ordinances. They haven't been revamped in a very long time. So that is one of my goals, is to work on those. We have set a limit of 4 dogs per household. That is a lot to manage and maintain.
5: I have 1 dog and it's a lot.
6: Yes.
5: Yeah, I can agree. 4 dogs is...
6: Yes.
5: Yeah. But people are enthusiastic about their pets.
6: Yes.
5: So you try to encourage 4. Is that 4 dogs or is it 4 dogs and cats?
6: So we focus on the dogs, 4 dogs. Cats are a gray area. There's not a lot for cats in our ordinances. A lot of cities and communities have restrictions on cats. We do not. We have an ordinance that defines what an owner is in Dalhart.
5: Yeah, no, so what? Yeah.
6: So I use that.
5: So what is an owner of a cat?
6: So I had to write this down. It's a little lengthy. But an owner is anyone that owns, keeps, harbors, controls physically and orally, feeds, shelters, or aids any animal, or anyone left in charge of an animal. That is the definition of an owner.
5: So if you're setting out food for the feral cats and they keep coming to your house,
6: you're the owner of that cat.
5: You can be considered an owner.
6: And when I get calls about cats being nuisance to a neighbor and they don't want to deal with it, as they shouldn't have to, I have to go after the people feeding the cats.
5: Right.
6: They spread diseases. They cause a lot of issues. They bring in the raccoons and skunks when they're feeding these cats. It's just a lot of issues that people don't realize. And when you point it out to them, you've got to have the ordinances to back yourself up. And right now, that's what I'm going to try and focus on.
5: Well, say somebody's listening to this and they go, oh, so I own these one or two feral cats that I've been feeding. I'll do the right thing, but I can't catch them. Do y'all have ways to help catch a cat so it can get to the vet and get its shots?
6: Yes. So I do trapping. It's very time consuming. It takes a long time to catch cats sometimes, especially if they're being fed by somebody. They won't go in the trap. Hopefully, we can do a program for TNR. That is a goal. There are some citizens here in Delhart. They're very pro TNR, and I bet I could get some help.
5: What is TNR?
6: Trap, neuter, return.
5: Okay. When it comes to fencing or tying up dogs, what are the Sydney ordinances on that?
6: So that one's an actual state law. It's the Safe Texas Outdoor Act, and dogs cannot be on heavy chains. That is now illegal, and they have to have a 10-foot tether. Now, if the dog is a small little chihuahua, it has to be 5 times the length of the dog from the nose to the tail. So, and then it needs shelter. It has to have proper shelter. In the summer, shelter is not a doghouse. That's like putting it in an oven.
5: Right.
6: So you have to have proper shelter and access to clean, drinkable water.
5: What would be a proper shelter in summer?
6: So in summer, it's shade and a way to get out of the elements. So if you did have a doghouse, it had to have airflow.
5: Now, you mentioned goals, that you've got goals. You'd like some ordinances be put in effect. So tell us about your goals.
6: So one of my goals that I've been working on is changing people's opinion and perception of animal control. So that starts with communication, education, getting out in the community. So I've been doing that slowly. A lot of my work is behind the scenes. People don't see what I do every day. You don't notice a change. It takes I've been 13 months on the job. Some people see a change in the amount of stray dogs. Some don't. It just kind of depends on where people live and how much is going on around them. Another goal of mine is the ordinances that I mentioned, working on getting stronger ordinances to kind of help not only in my job, but to help the citizens and some of the stuff they're going through. And then I'm in the process of getting new pens at the shelter. We have some old pens that are kind of falling apart. Somebody's working with me right now. We're looking at doing cinder blocks instead of metal pens. And the welding department at the Frank Phillips College, they're going to help donate their labor and supplies to help with that as well.
5: Oh, that's a good deal.
6: Yeah.
5: I'm glad that they're giving like that. Are there any final thoughts you'd like to share with the listeners today?
6: I'd like to thank everybody that's helped out, even a simple thank you for my job or thank you for helping. A lot of people have stepped up when we ask for donations at the shelter. If we have a storm coming in, I've had people donate to help with anything, any supplies. The community really pulls together and helps a lot. It's very much appreciated.
5: Okay. So to wrap things up, how do people get in touch with you when they need you?
6: So you can call the Delhart Police Department at 806-244-5546. You can also message my Facebook page. It's Delhart Animal Shelter, and it's the one with the white pickup truck.
5: Okay, we appreciate you coming in, and thank you for sharing.
6: Thank you for having me.
5: Yeah. This has been In the Know, a part of the Delhart Connection. Be sure to go to KXIT.com for past episodes and other community information, and we'll see you next week.
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0: Northwest Texas. On September 26th, Big Dane Park becomes the center of Texas music, food, and entertainment. Smoke and Sound returns bigger than ever, featuring two incredible headliners on one stage. Louis the Singer.
1: You lost Texas. This is my first time coming.
0: And the Eli Young Band.
2: Hey, Dumas, Texas. It's Mike from the Eli Young Band.
0: Black Tie Revolt. Smoke and Sound returns bigger than ever.
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1: This hour's weather being brought to you by High Plains Auctioneers. Well, on the calendar, we still have a couple of weeks to go in the summer season, and well, it looks like the weather is going to hold that course. Temperatures today running mid to upper 90s, and we have a few popcorn thundershowers out across the region, but looks like overnight tonight we'll go ahead and see clear skies. We'll drop to the mid 60s or so. Still looking at warm temperatures, but double digits. We expect a sunny day tomorrow, tracking a high of around 96, slight chance of an evening storm. From News Channel 10, I'm Doppler Dave for KXIT.
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1: 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With your look at local news, area events, it's time now for the News Authority on the Pulse. The Topper News, what do you say? We go in reverse today. Starting with sports, coming up tonight, junior high football versus Perryton. They will be here in town starting with that first game at 5 p.m. JV football on the road at Pampa, 5 p.m. Then coming up tomorrow, we got the Wolves hosting Pampa, that game at 7 p.m. Volleyball also hosting Pampa. They should get done just in time for game time. In our interview with Coach Reed, he told us his thoughts on Pampa since it's been a while since they've played us.
2: I don't know a lot, really. I know their record doesn't indicate how good they are. We haven't played Pampa since 2021, about September 5th, maybe early September in 2021 was the last time we played. So really don't know much about them. I know they play some tough teams. They're in a tough district. I just don't know much about them, just other than the film we've watched. They look like they have great size. On the roster, the coach doesn't put their height and weight, so you really don't know what you're up against until you get there. But as far as height and weight, good-looking kids, they play hard, and you know, we'll just have to see. It's a new experience for us, and there's a couple of them this year because of some teams that we're not playing, like Liberal and Canadian. So we'll be able to, you know, have some newbies that we can, you know, determine whether we're going to stick with them or make it a rivalry game for years to come.
1: In other news, with the game in town this week, don't forget to get your golden pass. Here's Jeff Bird on how you can qualify.
3: I noticed other districts, actually, before I noticed it, my wife pointed it out. Like we talk about all the time, this is the most caring, giving, supportive community we've ever been in. And the pass is for 60 years and older. We did set a date that we couldn't pick those up until September the 1st, and we've had people showing up all week long, and luckily Rachel was able to create the golden pass, get those laminated and cut, so we do have those available as of today. If you're 60 years or older, all you have to do is bring your driver's license to verify that your residence is within the Dalhart ISD school system and that you're 60 years of age, and that golden pass will get you into any football game, volleyball game, basketball game. Our districts that we compete in don't charge for baseball and softball, so those were already free. Any other extracurricular activity that they sell tickets that's at Dalhart ISD, that golden pass will get our 60-year-old residents in for free.
1: And finally, signups for the homecoming parade coming up Wednesday, September the 23rd, are now underway. Call 333-5525 before Friday, September the 18th. That's 333-5525. That's your look at news on the Pulse. 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
5: I'm Mitch Anthony with today's Daily Dose. Award-winning sports columnist Mitch Albom had promised his sociology professor, Maury Schwartz, that he'd stay in touch after college. 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The result was a best-selling book entitled Tuesdays with Maury. It is a chronicle of Maury Schwartz's deathbed seminar on life. Can I tell you the things I'm learning most with this disease, the teacher asked. The most important thing in life is to learn how to give out love and to let it come in. As long as we can love each other and remember the feeling of love we had, we can die without ever really going away. All the love you created is still there. All the memories are still there. You live on in the hearts of everyone you have touched and nurtured while here. These deathbed interviews profoundly affected Albom, who says he now spends more time with his family and is more appreciative of life in general. I traded lots of dreams for a bigger paycheck, Mitch Albom says, and I never realized I was doing it. This is Mitch Anthony reminding you once again that life is whatever you make it. 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
8: Well, on the calendar, we still have a couple of weeks to go in the summer season, and, well, it looks like the weather is going to hold that course. Temperatures today running mid to upper 90s, and we have a few popcorn thundershowers out across the region, but looks like overnight tonight we'll go ahead and see clear skies. We'll drop to the mid-60s or so. Still looking at warm temperatures, but double digits. We expect a sunny day tomorrow, tracking a high of around 96, slight chance of an evening storm. From News Channel 10, I'm Doppler Dave for KXIT.
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1: 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Do all the talking and recording. 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
0: 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You know, those old guys at the coffee shop.
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2: Well, on the calendar, we still have a couple of weeks to go in the summer season, and well, it looks like the weather is going to hold that course. Temperatures today running mid to upper 90s, and we have a few popcorn thundershowers out across the region, but looks like overnight tonight we'll go ahead and see clear skies. We'll drop to the mid-60s or so. Still looking at warm temperatures, but double digits. We expect a sunny day tomorrow, tracking a high of around 96, slight chance of an evening storm. From News Channel 10, I'm Doppler Dave for KXIT.
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0: KXIT's request line is open for contests and requests at 244-0945. And we even understand you can get a little tongue-tied when you win.
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9: 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What are you, Zap? 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